Yes. Let's see. We got some OT Genesis up next. And at 7:12, we're dropping that keyword on you for your $1,000. You better be glued to the speaker.

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1: There's an old saying in Tennessee. 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

So as we approach Mother's Day, a survey was done and it showed just how many Americans will be sending their mom a gift this year. We're going to talk about it right after Chris Breezy. He's on the way with that Go Crazy. But here is SZA with Snooze on Q93.

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1: I used to think about immature things. 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

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Zodiac sign, it must be a Gemini moon, cause we about to go half. Mistakenly, nobody been in a bag, but how many bodies done been in her bag?

Bam in Houston, it's your mind. With my cousin. Shout out to K-Day. Shout out to the Surfers and Snowballs in Houston. Come on, drink, say something.

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It's Nothing Like That, B-E-A-T. We're going to bring you back down memory lane with some Sean Paul. He is up next. And we're going to throw in some Glorilla. And I got to tell you about Uber. They have upgraded, literally. We'll talk about it. Here's that new little twist on Q93.

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Don't laugh. 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
1: Hey, what's up? Giving a shout out for everybody. This is your girl, Ayla from Hummer. I love what y'all play on Q93. Yeah.
0: Q93, number one for hip hop and R&B.

So you may have spent a lot of money at Jazz Fest over the last 2 weeks, but don't stress about that. It's a way you can make it back. Details are coming up right after Lil Baby and Flag Boy Giz. They're on the way, but here's Tim's. Turn it up. It's Q93.

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1: Run that back, Turbo.

0: And we are vibing out on this Monday night. We got more where that came from. Chris Brown and Usher is on the way. We got that new Luda up next. But here's SZA and Kendrick Lamar on Q93.
1: I used to think about immature things. 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

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Thorough as don't need your chest. 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Zodiac sign, it must be a Gemini moon, cause we about to go half. 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

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I'm still trying to figure that part out. 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

0: 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Let's take a trip. 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
2: Uh-oh. Black and Mild, you're a genius.
3: Yeah, play, yeah.

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Thorough as don't need your chess. Psychic can reach a chest. Zodiac sign, it must be a Gemini moon, cause we about to go half. Mistakenly, nobody been in a bag, but how many bodies done been in her bag?

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Hey, it's your girl Shay Diddy. Sundays are a vibe. 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
1: I used to think about immature things. 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

93, number one for hip-hop and R&B. 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
1: Always felt like my vision being bigger than a bigger picture. 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

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I was average like that. 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
2: You know, young rich. You know, so we ain't really never had no old money. 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
3: Yeah, young Metro, I don't trust you. 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

0: DJ Envy, Jess Hilarious, Charlamagne Tha God. We are the Breakfast Club. Let's get in some front page news. Now, Mimi's having some technical difficulties. She'll be checking in a second, but let's start off with some quick sports. Now, last night, Philly. What happened last night, Philly? The Knicks beat the 76ers last night, 137-98.
1: Wow.
0: When I say they crushed, it was embarrassing. I wanted more of a fight, Philly. Come on, Philly. Let's.
2: You say that now until they tie the series up, and then they up 2-1. Now you like, man, the Knicks, man. The Knicks don't be knowing, man. They're Jalen Brunson, man. I don't know, man. Blah, blah, blah. Like, shut up. Why don't you just enjoy the win?
0: I am enjoying the win.
2: I want more of a fight. No,
0: I want
2: you
0: more of a fight. Yes,
2: you
0: I did.
2: You want the Knicks to sweep Philadelphia.
0: Yes, absolutely. I didn't say I wanted to be, we wanted to lose.
2: Okay, well,
0: I want to sweep.
2: More of a fight mean that they're going to go to Game 7. How about that?
0: I don't want that
2: exactly,
0: much of a fight.
2: Right.
0: I don't want that much of a fight.
2: What the hell is you talking about?
0: Last night, the Timberwolves beat the Spurs 104-102.
2: The Timberwolves beat the Spurs?
0: Yes.
2: That went to sleep, so I didn't know that.
0: Yes.
2: Did Anthony Edwards play?
0: That was at the buzzer.
2: Wow.
0: Yeah, I fell asleep for that one, too. I ain't gonna lie. I fell asleep for the fourth quarter Knicks. When he was up so much, I fell asleep. Now, also, in a new interview with The New Yorker, Barack Obama is getting candid about life after the White House. He says the pressure to speak out on today's political climate is creating tension at home while also revealing frustration behind the scenes, including concerns about double standards in politics. Now, you dove into this interview, correct?
1: Yeah, a bit of it. So there's two separate things that he's talking about. So he's talking about the pressures that people put on him because he is Obama to react and to speak on everything. Mm-hmm. And the pressure of, like, what else could you do? Because people believe that he should be doing more. So he says, Obama says, in order for him to function like Jon Stewart, at least once a week, just going off and responding to everything that happens, it would kind of devalue his voice and his opinion. He says the media environment is so difficult that people don't even know all the stuff that I'm doing right now. And I think when they do see me, they sense that all is well. Why isn't he doing that every day instead of just during a midterm election? So he's talking about when he goes and he speaks out during different mm-hmm. rallies and stuff like that. Or during various campaigns. Now, he is talking about the fact that when you talk about frustrations at home, he says that his political schedule is still frustrating Michelle Obama. She wants Obama to slow down, but politics keep pulling him back. So he's telling The New Yorker that, you know, he's having a demanding schedule right now, and Michelle wants to see her husband easing up. Miss Michelle Obama, excuse me, wants to see her husband easing up and spending more time with her, enjoying what remains of their lives, which has been a big conversation for them. Every time she talks about the White House, she talks about how much their lives were impacted,
0: right,
1: and how much she couldn't wait until it's over. So it seems like that's still becoming an issue for them right now.
0: Do we ask more for President Obama because he's our first Black president? Do we ask for all the presidents? Did all the presidents have this schedule? Like, did Clinton have the same schedule? Did the, you know, I mean, we know Biden didn't, but, you know, did they all have those same schedule?
2: First of all, the pressure, President Obama, is because we are watching our democracy be threatened in ways we've never seen our democracy threatened before. Nothing that is coming from the Trump administration is normal. So we don't expect normalcy from anyone who has held that position before. I know presidents aren't supposed to speak on, you know, other presidents, but I think it's important for all the presidents who are still alive, they'll let the American people know what's going on is not normal.
0: Right.
2: Like, that's why, you know, it might feel like it's a little bit more pressure for President Obama. And he's the only president that seems like he's got a pulse that's still alive.
1: He says
2: it's just true, right? Like, he's the only one that seems like he's still here with us.
1: Obama says he feels like if he tried to combat every outrageous utterance and various policy from the Trump White House, he would quickly diminish his impact. That was the quote.
2: Why is he looking at this from a perception standpoint? You either do what's right or you don't. But you either say what's right or you don't.
0: But also, when you give your life to politics and you finally come out that office and you want to live a little, you want to see your kids a little, you want to live life, doesn't he get that right too as well? Fall back and just say, I'm going to live my life and chill with my family for a little bit?
2: Sure, but if that's the case, then everybody should do that then. Nobody should care about what's going on.
0: That's
2: like,
0: facts.
2: No, like, absolutely. Like, anybody with a voice, anybody with a platform, nobody should care what's going on. If everybody could just keep their feet up and relax and enjoy their life and enjoy their money, then everybody should be able to do that. Like, you can't put that responsibility on nobody. Mm-hmm. You know what I mean?
0: Yeah.
2: Nobody should have to speak up then.
0: All right. Well, that is.
2: And why are you comparing himself to Jon Stewart?
1: I think they were just talking
2: about. Jon Stewart has never been president?
1: I think they were just talking about, because they also get into him in the media landscape. So I think they were he's talking about the expectation of everyone to always hear him respond to something when it happens or mm-hmm. to say certain things more than the people just think he pops up when we need him for elections.
2: Well,
1: stuff.
2: The reality is your party needs a leader because your party doesn't have one, President Obama. So you were the last actual real leader of the party. That's just the reality of the situation. Mm-hmm. It's not our fault Democrats didn't build a bench.
1: Wait.
2: Oh. You know what the hell I said. Stop being stupid.
1: Oh.
2: Okay.
0: All right. Well, that is front page news. All right. Like I said, Mimi was having some technical difficulties. We'll get it back on for the next hour.
2: I see her side part now.
0: Yeah,
2: I see her.
0: She's back. All right. Everybody else, get it off your chest. 800-585-1051. If you need to vent, call us up right now. Again, 800-585-1051 is The Breakfast Club. Good morning.
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10: Right now, the New Orleans traffic map still looks pretty wide open. No major accidents or breakdowns, no heavy interstate backups to get through as of yet. You never know when that'll change, of course, but right now things are in pretty good shape. We are looking at the ferry boats in service at this hour, including Belchase, Point Alahash, and the one at Canal Algiers. Remember, the Chalmette vessel remains out until further notice. I'm Ray Romero.
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12: Changes in the air this morning, not as cool as the past few days, and well, we're trending warmer and more humid for your Tuesday, 82 by this afternoon. Keeping the rain chances away, but we'll start to creep in a 20% shot for an isolated shower or storm late Wednesday. Highs by Wednesday up to the middle to upper 80s. Then we get to the end of the week. That's when we will have some storm threats. I think Thursday and Friday, we start to ramp up those rain chances. Some of that rain, some of those storms could linger into Mother's Day weekend. For the Fox 8 Weather Center, I'm meteorologist Zach Fardella.
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15: Right now, I feel like I'm at a red carpet event. 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
2: Morning, everybody. It's DJ NV, Jess Hilarious, Charlamagne Tha God. We are The Breakfast Club. Lola Rose is here. And we got a special guest in the building. Ladies and gentlemen, Isaiah Rashad.
3: He's got a new album out. It's been awful. How are you, sir?
4: I'm great, man.
3: How you feeling, man?
4: I feel good.
3: Skin looking luxurious.
4: I'm trying to follow you.
5: Oh, no, he had to go through too much for that look.
4: I'm on the same.
3: What's wrong with that?
4: I did a whole bunch of bad shaving in college and stuff. I've been having to do laser and all this other stuff.
3: Chemical peels.
5: You get your eyebrows done? Huh? You get your eyebrows done? Because he does.
3: I do not get my eyebrows done.
4: I was born like this.
3: Me too. The hate is only listening to her.
5: He goes through a lot.
3: And y'all act like men can't have do maintenance on themselves.
5: You can, but you be not trying. You be running from it.
3: Who be running from what?
5: You always tell me you don't get your eyebrows. Let's focus.
3: I don't get my eyebrows
5: welcome
3: done.
5: The conversation. Let's
4: they
5: focus
4: look
5: back.
4: Pretty manicured.
5: They're okay.
3: Not in no way, shape, or form.
5: The arch at the end, right?
4: Yeah,
5: exactly.
3: Okay, well, to be honest, listen. Listen. When back in the day when I was in, I don't even think I was in high school. I think I was like early 20s. Some girls told me that Tupac got his eyebrows arched. And so they convinced me to get my eyebrows arched. And I think when it grew back, it just had a permanent arch. Oh,
5: okay.
3: That's what I believe.
4: That's a good way to look at it.
3: It's the truth. What you mean? It's been awful.
4: Yeah.
3: What's been awful, Isaiah Rashad? I hear the album title and I listen to the album, but really the album title, it sounds like a confession. Like what's been awful? The industry, your personal life.
4: I mean, an amalgamation of everything. Okay. You know, I'm just a human being at the end of it. You know, I went through some to an extent, but it was, you know, between being an artist and the expectations of that, and I guess my deconstruction of my masculinity, it's been a lot of getting to know myself.
3: Who deconstructed it, though? Did you deconstruct it, or did you let the court of public opinion deconstruct it? I wonder, did you face it before that became public, or were you already dealing with it privately?
4: I was already dealing with a lot of my own stuff before. I guess it was, I'm blessed to how everything happened with me and the reception of everything, because it allowed me to like step back and really reexamine what I was doing. Because regardless of, you know, how much I love myself, I still had to be like, I put myself in a irresponsible situation for anybody to be able to control my narrative.
5: Mm-hmm.
4: Yeah.
5: But at the time, because listening to the project and then hearing you say that, like, you felt like it was like kind of like a blessing of how everything happened. When did you get to that point? Did you instantly feel like, okay, this is a blessing?
4: Yeah, I mean,

0: Morning, everybody. It's DJ NV, Just Hilarious, Charlamagne Tha God. We are The Breakfast Club. Lauren LaRose is here as well. We have Zuri Hall in the building. She covered the 2026 Met Gala red carpet last night for E. I know she got to be tired.
1: And also, Zuri, big up yourself.
0: That's right. Tell them about the stuff.
2: Thank you. Yeah. Thank you. Mm-hmm. I appreciate it. It was corseted. I've got the scars to prove it now. the necklace was so high. It's painful, but beauty is pain.
3: How long does your prep take? Like, how long are you, like, outside, like, looking for your dress throughout the year?
0: Yeah, you got to be there at 2 o'clock. So you start at 9 in the morning. Yeah.
2: Do you hear me? The glam, genuinely, I think they pulled up to my hotel room around 8:30 a.m. Mm-hmm. We were in the chair by 8:45. And then, yeah, I was on my way to the Met by, you know, we do the rounds. We do the glam bot, do all the pictures, all that stuff. But, yeah, 2 o'clock, we're in position at the Met. How long it takes me? Lauren, you'd be surprised how last minute the glam is for us. Because, like, really, the fashion is important, but I'm also super focused on just, like, the job and, like, who's coming, what do I need to know, what do I need to ask them. My dress, this was the longest out I'd ever prepped. I think a week and a half, 2 weeks out. Mm-hmm. But sometimes I've had gowns that are getting the final touches, like, the day before, 2 days before. Last year, I wore an incredible designer, Bishmi Cromartie, for the Superfine Black tailoring set. He's incredible. Was on Project Runway out of Baltimore. So talented. And he did a custom look. Mm-hmm. So that was him just working up until those final few days. So every year is different.
1: You've been doing this for like a decade, Zuri. How has social media changed what celebrities are willing to say to you on the red carpet?
2: Oh, I love that question. It has changed a lot because that's part of the reason people didn't stop last night, I think. It's just there's such a risk of things being taken out of context. Mm-hmm. We live in a clip economy at this point, right? Like, it is not often that people are like, wow, that was an interesting 60 seconds. Mm-hmm. I have an idea about that, but I think I'm going to go watch the full hour-long conversation first before I post a hot take, right? And so I think people have become more cautious. They've become more savvy. And I think that's also why we're seeing more public figures and celebrities who traditionally would not be behind a mic in the way that we are getting behind the mics or going to their friends to have the conversations behind the mics because they really need to trust that they have what they believe is a safe space. Mm-hmm. Some

0: DJ NV, Jess Hilarious, Charlamagne Tha God. We are The Breakfast Club. Lorna Rose is here as well. We have Zuri Hall in the building. She covered the 2026 Met Gala red carpet last night for E. Charlamagne?
1: How do you handle rejection in an industry where everything is so public facing, I guess?
2: I think I have always been so used to no. Like, I just don't, no is not yet for me. My senior year of high school, you know, one of our English teachers gave everybody a word, and mine was tenacity. Mm-hmm. I don't even think I knew it. I had to Google it later. Like, wait, what makes me tenacious? Mm-hmm. I don't even say it. But then I was like, yeah, no, that checks out. I think I've just always been someone who was raised with this almost like a healthy delusion, right? My dad is always like, you can do whatever you want. You can be whatever you want. And not in like a generic cliche way. Like, that man really had me thinking, if I woke up at 18 and ran for president, like, they could figure it out. They move some things around, you know?
0: Absolutely.
2: Exactly.
0: They should give that confidence to their kids.
2: And he spoke that sort of life into me at such an early age that no is something I never took personally. I'm like, oh, they just don't know me yet. They don't see me yet. So I never took that personally. It's you just haven't

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1: Once again, going back in. 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

0: On the Breakfast Club.
1: In the words of Charlamagne the God, he's a donkey. That was
2: Oh man, Charlamagne, you giving donkey today to who now?
3: Well, Busta Rhymes, donkey today for Tuesday, May 5th. Cinco de Mayo! Let's go in May! Cinco de Mayo.
4: Hola. And Cinco de Mayo. Go ahead, man.
3: Cinco de Mayo. Donkey today goes to 36-year-old Zachary Nicholas Watson of Missouri. Now, Zachary was arrested and charged with armed criminal action, first-degree assault, our attempt, and leaving the scene of an accident. Now, what caused Zachary to do all that? The answer is nothing. All right. There is absolutely zero reason to commit the crimes he's committed. But unfortunately, we live on a planet where economic strife is causing people amongst us to become nuts. Okay? Radicalized. And the reality is some folks are feeling so much economic pain that they are fed up and willing to risk it all. I don't know why I got to keep having to tell y'all this, but it is the reality of the situation. Well, what did Zachary do? Let's go to U.S. Daily Crime for the report, please.
5: Zachary Nicholas Walton, a Domino's delivery driver, recently faced allegations in Missouri. Police alleged Walton intentionally struck a customer with his car. The incident occurred during a dispute. The dispute centered on the customer not providing a tip. Walton reportedly used his vehicle to hit the customer. This occurred outside the customer's residence.
3: You can't even order pizza and breadsticks and wings no more without the threat of dying. Okay, Zachary, Big Z. You hit somebody with a car over a tip, okay? A tip? And if you read the article, I was reading the article, not just listening to the news report. He said he only did it to scare him. I promise you, if you simply said to that man, next time leave a tip, or say, hey, are you really going to trust someone with your food that you don't tip? That's just as scary as running to hit me with a car, by the way, okay? I'll be thinking about that every time I order something and making sure I leave a tip if somebody whispers that to me. By the way, that is actually the reason you should tip. I mean, people are going to be crazy regardless, but I feel like if you treat somebody right, put some good energy out there, give them the dignity of a tip, they might think a little differently about tampering with your food. And I know tipping culture is confusing, right? Because you constantly questioning yourself, should I tip? Or how much should I tip? What do you mean I have to add gratuity because the person is breathing? But nowhere in the tipping guidelines does it say, if I choose not to tip, okay, if I don't tip, I'm going to get run over by a 2008 Nissan Altima. All right? That doesn't even happen on GTA. Listen, I know not getting a tip is frustrating. People, I get it. You're driving around, gas high as hell, people ordering $80 worth of food and giving you nothing. That hurts. But you know what hurts more? Anal sex. Okay? Being penetrated by a man doing 100 years in a prison. That is what you don't want. And that is the risk you run, sir, okay? Because you didn't do your jail math. Your jail math is when you calculate

no shame, ladies, do your thing. Just make sure you ahead of the game. You know, Missy feels super duper, but Prince couldn't get me, change my name, Papa. 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Picture black saying, oh.

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0: So, about last night. Here's how it went down.
1: All right, it's Way Up with Angela Yee, and I'm here with Jackie Fabulous.
2: Good morning.
1: And I know you've been working, aren't you, in Indianapolis coming up?
2: This weekend, Mother's Day weekend, I'll be at Riddles Comedy Club.
1: Oh, remind me, Mother's Day weekend.
2: Illinois, close to Chicago. So all y'all come out this weekend, Thursday, Friday, and Saturday, me and Terry Thomas. Mother's Day, bring your mama.
1: All right, so for me, I was traveling back from St. Thomas. The last night of the trip was amazing. I do want to say we went to this R&B party.
2: Yay!
1: That Verse Simmons did. Verse Simmons is like a highly acclaimed songwriter. Mm-hmm. He actually wrote Young Miami's new song, Spend That. But he did like New Flame for Chris Brown, like some of your favorite songs.
2: Is her new song good? I heard it wasn't good.
1: We enjoy it. Like, okay. When I tell you that was like the theme song of the trip.
2: Really? Okay, yeah. It was a bop.
1: It was the theme song for the whole trip.
2: Can you say that? It was a bop?
1: It was a bop. Okay. I don't know if they still say that.
2: I tried.
1: This morning, everybody's in the group text talking about what an amazing time we had.
2: Yay.
1: I mean, literally, we went to this party. Seven Streeter was there. We stayed until like 3:30 in the morning.
2: Yeah,
1: Then stopped at the gas station. The guys all ate gas station hot dogs.
2: As you do when you're drunk and it's late.
1: Then went back to the hotel and they jumped in the water with their clothes on until security came down and kicked them out.
2: Perfect.
1: But that was the perfect ending for the trip.
2: That's the way it's supposed to be.
1: You know, shout out to Ayana and Deja for having to deal with us as they put this trip together. But I do want to say we had a great group of people. On the way back, Ayana was saying this was like her favorite trip ever.
2: Really?
1: And
2: how long were you there for?
1: We were there for 6 days.
2: That's a long ass time.
1: Yes, it is. But it's a long time when you're there with people you don't enjoy. So I want to ask you guys, is there a person that you're like, we cool, but you will not never coming on no trip with me?
2: Yep.
1: I no longer will travel with people who I do not want to travel with. There's people you could be okay with at home to go out and have a drink and be cool, but you cannot come on the trip because y'all don't get along with nobody else. It's a group trip. You're going to come. You're going to beef. You're going to argue. You're going to get into a fight in the club.
2: They can't find a passport. All kind of stuff.
1: You're trying to find drugs and none of the plate. Like, just people like that. You're like, just stay away from me.
2: Yep.
1: I used to have this one friend and everybody would be like, if she's coming on a trip, I'm not going.
2: Ooh, problematic.
1: That's how bad it was.
2: Wow.
1: To the point where I couldn't even tell her that. I just would have to not invite her on a trip. Because nobody wanted her around. Like, literally, they were like, if she's there, I'm not going. I had a bunch of people tell me that, and I had to realize it was too problematic.
2: Yeah.
1: So we want to hear from you. Do you have a friend who you cannot travel with? Have you had an experience where you brought somebody you
2: were
1: cool
2: like,
1: with
2: never again
1: on a trip, and it was so embarrassing because they was beefing with everybody, ruining the vibe?
2: Yep.
1: 800-292-5150. 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
2: It could be your boo, too. It could be the guy you're with.
1: Ooh,
2: it could be a trash, too.
1: That, too.
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2: Changes in the air this morning, not as cool as the past few days, and well, we're trending warmer and more humid for your Tuesday, 82 by this afternoon. Keeping the rain chances away, but we'll start to creep in a 20% shot for an isolated shower or storm late Wednesday. Highs by Wednesday up to the middle to upper 80s. Then we get to the end of the week. That's when we will have some storm threats. I think Thursday and Friday, we start to ramp up those rain chances. Some of that rain, some of those storms could linger into Mother's Day weekend. For the Fox 8 Weather Center, I'm meteorologist Zach Fardella.
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6: Gorgeous weather if you're heading out to celebrate Cinco de Mayo. A lot of outdoor activities with that. And it's going to be nice for this evening, but a little bit hotter. Temperatures in the mid-80s this afternoon and the humidity levels going up. That moisture is going to fuel showers and storms later in the week as a cold front stalls across the area. Be prepared. Thursday and Friday could be washouts. For Fox 8, your weather authority in Bounce TV, I'm meteorologist Nicandra Norwood.
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0: That's 444-4444. Non-attorney spokesperson, Chad Dudley, New Orleans. 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

0: Traveling north to escape Jim Crow laws and to seek out economic opportunities, the Great Migration brought with it a classic blues sound.
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0: The sound that would be infused with life from the city, giving birth to the Chicago blues. Defined by a guitar and harmonica played through amplifiers, sometimes to the point of distortion, the Chicago blues would become an international phenomenon.
2: You're nothing but a big town playboy.
0: Blues clubs would eventually sprout up on the South Side as a new culture took hold. 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
3: Baby, can it be mine?
0: Chicago blues will go on to become one of the most significant influences on early rock music. 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
5: 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Yeah, she back at it. 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
1: And we're seeing congestion on the North Shore along Highway 22. Approaching the Madisonville Bridge, got some construction going on in the area. Watch for an accident. Louisiana Avenue at Magnolia. On the causeway, winds are blowing at about 9 miles per hour. 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
18: Gorgeous weather if you're heading out to celebrate Cinco de Mayo. A lot of outdoor activities with that. And it's going to be nice for this evening, but a little bit hotter. Temperatures in the mid-80s this afternoon and the humidity levels going up. That moisture is going to fuel showers and storms later in the week as a cold front stalls across the area. Be prepared. Thursday and Friday could be washouts. For Fox 8, your weather authority and Bounce TV, I'm meteorologist Nicandra Norwood.
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0: nurses used their lunch break to protest discrimination at Charleston's Medical College Hospital. The 12 workers are accused of leaving their patients and are fired. The next day, over 60 African-American hospital employees walk off the job and start a strike against the hospital. On April 25th, Governor McNair calls up 1,000 state troopers and National Guardsmen, orders a 9 p.m. curfew, and declares a state of emergency. Coretta Scott King addresses the Emmanuel African Methodist Episcopal Church on April 30th.
1: In our nation, the black working woman is perhaps the most discriminated against.
0: The governor responds with armored personnel carriers and soldiers brandishing bayonets. The black community boycotts Charleston businesses. Some report revenue reductions of as much as 50%. The hospital is eventually charged with 37 instances of civil rights violations by the federal government, who threatened to cut off $12 million in funding. And on June 27th, 1969, hospital president McCord yields. I'm Wesson Tishome for the Black Information Network.
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26: The game appeared on a paranormal message board with very simple rules. 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Take a left, then the next possible road on the right, then the next possible left. 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
27: There's a hitchhiker on the road. 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This street, this is your last chance.
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0: Saints running back Alvin Kamara made it clear he's looking forward to his 10th season in New Orleans and excited about the pairing with fellow running back Travis Aitchen. College baseball, LSU looks for a fifth straight win tonight when they host Tulane. NBA playoffs, Knicks crush the Sixers by 39, take a 1-0 lead in the East semis. West semis, Timberwolves held off the Spurs 104-102 to steal game one. I'm Rhonda Moss.
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2: 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They interviewed them, and they let me say a few words, and then they said they played one of my songs on the radio, and it was just a crazy feeling. I told my mom to stay up and record it. I came home just to hear the tape. 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

0: Anyway, so make sure you follow Jackie Fabulous so you can see when she's going to be in a city near you. And when we come back, this is your show, so you have the last word.
1: 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High freak with the word in a hand.

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13: Gorgeous weather if you're heading out to celebrate Cinco de Mayo. A lot of outdoor activities with that. And it's going to be nice for this evening, but a little bit hotter. Temperatures in the mid-80s this afternoon and the humidity levels going up. That moisture is going to fuel showers and storms later in the week as a cold front stalls across the area. Be prepared. Thursday and Friday could be washouts. For Fox 8, your weather authority in Bounce TV, I'm meteorologist Nicandra Norwood.
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2: And if you're traveling east on I-10, watch for some slowing between Williams Boulevard and Veterans, and also some slowing on 190 from Mandeville to Covington. It's a 13-minute drive. That road work slowing things down westbound on the Earhart Expressway at Dickory. Also, ongoing construction on Highway 22 west at the Madisonville Bridge. I'm Lisa Bakke. Follow us on X, Total Traffic, NO.
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7: Gorgeous weather if you're heading out to celebrate Cinco de Mayo. A lot of outdoor activities with that. And it's going to be nice for this evening, but a little bit hotter. Temperatures in the mid-80s this afternoon, and the humidity levels going up. That moisture is going to fuel showers and storms later in the week as a cold front stalls across the area. Be prepared. Thursday and Friday could be washouts. For Fox 8, your weather authority, and Bounce TV, I'm meteorologist Nicandra Norwood.
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3: Wow, fam, you know this your girl Soulja Weezy, a.k.a. New Nola. Chilling with that boy Wild Weezy, listening longer than nothing but the jams. Q93. What's that, Weezy?

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Yo, what's going on? J.J. Simmons with New Orleans on fire. I am live here at the greatest radio station in New Orleans with your boy, Wild Wayne. 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
0: 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We're live from the Morris Bar Studio. 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

0: right there, Q93.com, top of the page, right-hand side. Boom, let me know what's up.
1: I want to give a shout-out to my baby Destiny, all the way from Houston.
0: All right.
1: Happy sweet 16, girl.
0: There it is. Holla at your boy.
2: I used to think about immature things. You know, like, do you love me? Do you want me? Are you going to call me like you said you would? Is this really your real phone number?

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Psychotist can reach your chest. Zodiac sign, it must be a Gemini moon, cause we about to go half. 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

I'm gonna go to the hospital.

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0: 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J.J. 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
1: He loves me. 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
2: I used to think about immature things. You know, like, do you love me? 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Are you gonna call me like you said you would? Is this really your real phone number?

about a conservative regular girl that still can beat a chess. Thorough as don't need your chess. Psychic can reach a chest. Zodiac sign, it must be a Gemini moon, cause we about to go half. Mistakenly, nobody been in a bag, but how many bodies done been in her bag?